0: Auf dem Handy höre ich Illa live.
1: Hear the clock ticking on the wall. 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Every drop is a waterfall. 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

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If you go to France and you turn your TV on, you'll hear me singing all about

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But I have seen the same, I know the shame in your defeat.

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Illa Live. I told her everything, kept no secret. She saw my strengths, told her my weakness. We were invisible in the city lights, but I never.

0: 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Mehr gute Musik.
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2: 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The song isn't low, lady. 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

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Iller Live. Took a bite out of my range. Thought my teeth would break the mountain.

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